you in the summer to my heartbeat sound. 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
2: She work it, girl, she work the bowl. 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
1: Alle hören Ostseewelle. Die meiste Musik. Mit allen aktuellen Hits.
2: And this town's lost its faith. Our colors will fade eventually. So if our time is running now, day after day, we'll make the mundane our masterpiece. Oh my, my, oh my, my love. I take one look at you, you're taking me out.